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6: Hey there, I'm Brett Thomas. Pauline Hanson and Barnaby Joyce have been forced to find a backdoor exit to leave a One Nation fundraiser as angry protesters gathered outside an event in Melbourne last night. One Nation's leader says her goal is to see Victoria's Labor government removed in November's state election.
7: But I will work with the coalition government because who needs to go is the toxic Labor government.
6: Elon Musk has become the world's first trillionaire after floating his rocket and satellite company SpaceX on the US stock exchange. He thought the company only had a small chance of success.
8: As luck, we're probably going to fail, but, you know, we should give it a try because if there's not a new company that enters space, we will never be a truly space-faring civilization.
6: Iran's foreign minister says a peace deal with the US to end the war has never been closer. A memorandum of understanding has reportedly been agreed to. It could soon see the Strait of Hormuz reopened. And Taylor Swift, Alanis Morissette and Kenny Loggins are among the inductees into the Songwriters Hall of Fame.
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6: Gold Coast slide continues, going down to Geelong by 45 points at GMHBA Stadium overnight. The Suns losing three in a row ahead of season-defining clashes with the top four Hawks and Dockers. Coach Damien Hardwick doesn't believe his side is far off its best, though.
9: Our template, our identity, how we're playing is in reasonable shape. We've just got to execute moments a bit better. You know, I thought there's ample opportunities where we could have actually won a contested ball and they were bigger and stronger and got it done.
6: At the FIFA World Cup, co-hosts Canada drew 1-1 with Bosnia this morning. Next hour, the USA face Paraguay.
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11: Today in Hobart, showers with winds easing and a top of 17 tonight, down to 8. And tomorrow, partly cloudy with a high of 13. 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
15: 8 weeks down, that is $80,000 we've given away in the 100K payday. Two still to go. Two more lots of $10,000 each. 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W-E-double-D-I-N-G, wedding. Maybe throughout the day, today's code words can be some things that people have told us they might spend that money on if they win. 15 minutes, good luck as we do more non-stop music for your weekend. Brand new Sienna Spyro in minutes and Taylor Swift right now. Elizabeth.

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16: Hey there, I'm Brett Thomas. If Elon Musk were a country, he'd now be the 20th richest after becoming the first trillionaire overnight with SpaceX's largest ever stock market debut. His personal fortune of at least 1.5 trillion Aussie dollars is equal to the combined economies of New South Wales and WA.
17: Whoever you are,

0: watching this. SpaceX wants to be able to take you to the moon, take you to Mars, and ultimately beyond.
1: Positive signs in the Middle East for a peace deal between the US and Iran. Here's Middle East analyst Gordon Robinson on DW News.
2: It's not just President Trump telling reporters that an agreement is near. It's the Pakistanis saying it. It's the Iranians saying it. They all say an agreement is near, but, you know, nothing is done until it's done.
1: Protesters have forced Pauline Hanson to slip out the back door of a One Nation fundraising event last night. The venue had been changed at the last minute, but the anti-racism activists followed. And a new survey shows the majority of Aussies prefer the window seat over the aisle on a plane. Only 3% went with the middle seat.
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1: Melbourne's out for redemption for their shock loss to Essendon in Gather Round when they face off again in the early Arvo game at the MCG. Triple M's Lee Montagna says there's too much at stake for the Demons to go down again.
4: D's would feel sick if they lost to Essendon twice in a season. So I just can't see that. Imagine the D's look back into the year and go, we lost twice to Essendon. It cost them a top six, top four spot.
1: The Cats have risen to third after beating the Suns by 45 points last night. And tournament co-hosts the USA are about to open its FIFA World Cup campaign again. Paraguay.
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6: Today in Hobart, showers with winds easing and a top of 17 tonight, down to 8. And tomorrow, partly cloudy with a high of 13. 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

0: might see her when she's out later in the year, Olivia Dean, here in Australia in October. I saw Sam Fender when he was out last year as well. 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
0: Hobart. $80,000 done so far with our 100K payday. 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
3: 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Boom, boom, boom, boom, boom, boom, boom, boom. Yeah. I can hear. I'm revving the engine already, baby.
0: I think Rod was going to buy a motorbike with the money or put it towards a motorbike. That's what that was about. Anyway, next code word to get yourself in the running for this week's $10,000. 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And so can Bedshed with all Sleepmaker Performance mattresses now. 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

0: Kevin Parker, a.k.a. Tame Impala. That is Dracula, the remix with Jenny from Blackpink on that one. Of all the albums coming out over the next few weeks, and there are a few of them, Ariana Grande is dropping in July, is one I'm very excited for. The lead single, Hate That I Made You Love Me, plays next. And another code word for our 100K payday.
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11: Hey there, I'm Brett Thomas. US President Donald Trump and Iran's foreign minister claim a peace deal is close. Mediators in Pakistan say the wording of the agreement has been reached. War has now dragged on for 3.5 months with the global economy strained. Australia's energy minister Chris Bowen has ruled out an extension of a cut to the fuel excise.
12: Prime Minister and Treasury have been very clear that we'll always examine the latest information, the latest situation, but our intention has been for it to come off at the end of the month, and that remains the plan.
11: Elon Musk has become the world's first trillionaire after SpaceX made a spectacular debut on the stock market overnight.
13: I give SpaceX less than a 10% chance of succeeding at all.
11: Police clashed with protesters outside a One Nation event overnight in Melbourne. Pauline Hanson changed the venue of her latest fundraiser, but activists were tipped off. And the King of Spain has come to the Pope's aid. Pope Leo's charter flight grounded due to maintenance issues. The 70-year-old was visiting the Canary Islands in a fight for the rights of migrants.
14: Clean clothes, a warm shower, a conversation. 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
11: The USA has a commanding 2-0 lead in its FIFA World Cup opener against Paraguay in front of an electric crowd in LA. The tournament co-hosts on the board after a brain fade in their penalty area.
15: It's a big chance! It's an own goal!
11: On SBS there, earlier Canada and Bosnia drew 1-1. In the footy, the Demons will blood two debutants, Joel Fitzgerald and Lucas Cook, against the Bombers, who welcome back Jordan Ridley at the MCG. Then the Kangaroos host the Eagles in Perth.
16: Little feet move fast, so slow down in school zones. Stay alert and protect our children. 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
17: This is Heat Weather.
18: Late showers for the rest of today in Hobart. Tonight, down to 8, and tomorrow, mostly fine with a high of 13. 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
6: Hey there, I'm Brett Thomas. A woman is in a critical condition after a shark attack at a beach in Sydney. Emergency personnel called to Coogee just before 11:30 this morning after a lifeguard pulled her from the water. Beaches along the eastern suburbs have been closed. Looks like the temporary cut to the fuel excise will come to an end by the end of this month. Energy Minister Chris Bowen says despite the situation in the Middle East, it's unlikely to be extended.
7: We've been very clear. This was a temporary reduction in the excise. It was always intended to be temporary.
6: It comes as US President Donald Trump and Iran's foreign minister claim a peace deal to end the war is close. Elon Musk's rocket and satellite company, SpaceX, made a spectacular debut on the US stock exchange. It's made him the world's first trillionaire. And One Nation leaders claim they couldn't hear protesters who clashed with police outside their fundraiser in Melbourne last night. Pauline Hanson had been forced to change venues due to security fears.
8: Research shows that regularly eating ultra-processed foods can increase your risk of developing type 2 diabetes by 53%. Search Diabetes Australia for more about the nation's fastest growing chronic condition.
6: FIFA World Cup co-hosts, the USA, are off to a flying start at the tournament, putting Paraguay to the sword in LA. The Americans had three goals on the board by halftime.
9: Under pressure, huge pressure!
6: On SBS there, both nations are in the same group as the Socceroos, who face Turkey tomorrow afternoon. And in the footy, no late changes for the Demons or Bombers as they gear up for the early Arvo clash at the MCG starting this hour. Then North play host to the Eagles in Perth.
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12: Late showers for the rest of today in Hobart. Tonight, down to 8. And tomorrow, mostly fine with a high of 13. 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
0: So far, we have put $80,000 in your pockets with our 100K Payday. We're not done yet. $20,000 still to go. Another $10,000 this week. Yesterday, the last $10,000 was picked up by Rod.
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0: 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Next code word is coming up soon. 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

0: This is the home of non-stop music, which we are back into for your Saturday afternoon next, and it is the home of the 100K payday. 80,000 bucks we've already paid out. 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
0: We have been asking you, of course, what would you do with $10,000 if you won it as part of our 100K payday? Isabel is getting married.
2: Well, we want a destination wedding. Like, I want to make it special. 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
0: Oh, that would be beautiful.
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0: shout out to Baby Rexha there for bringing back a 90s nightclub banger from Faithless and giving it new life with New Religion. 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It's coming up next.
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2: A woman is in a critical condition after a shark attack at Coogee Beach in Sydney's east this morning. Believed to be in her 30s, she suffered serious arm and leg injuries after being pulled from the water by bystanders and surf rescue crews just before 11 a.m. Beaches along the coast there have since been closed. US President Donald Trump and Iran's foreign minister claim a peace deal is close. Mediators in Pakistan say the wording of the agreement's been reached. War has now dragged on for 3.5 months with the global economy strained. Australia's Energy Minister Chris Bowen ruling out an extension of a cut to the fuel excise.
7: Prime Minister and Treasurer have been very clear that we'll always examine the latest information, the latest situation, but our intention has been for it to come off at the end of the month, and that remains the plan.
2: And Elon Musk has become the world's first trillionaire after SpaceX made a spectacular debut on the stock market overnight.
12: I gave SpaceX less than a 10% chance of succeeding at all.
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2: Listeners Damien Barrett reckons the Suns season is teetering on the edge after another tough loss overnight. Gold Coast beaten by Geelong at the Cattery, the final margin 45 points.
14: Coming off a year in which they reached the second week of finals in 2025, they now have a stretch of matches that is problematic for them, given they're now starting that stretch with that 7-6 score line. It just hasn't quite gelled for them this year.
2: They've now lost three straight, with games against Hawthorn, Fremantle, Collingwood, Adelaide and the Western Bulldogs to come.
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17: Late showers for the rest of today in Hobart, tonight down to 8, and tomorrow mostly fine with a high of 13. And your music sorted with a curated playlist for every mood. 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
0: Congrats to Rod, who picked up $10,000 yesterday in our 100K Payday. He's putting it towards his dream motorcycle he always wanted to buy. 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
2: 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The next code word, the last code word for today, actually. 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
8: Hobart's average unleaded price today is around $173 a litre, while some servos are selling it as low as $162. 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

0: 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Next code word. In fact, it's the last code word I've got for today. I've got one left. So don't miss this one. It's coming up in a couple of minutes, so keep it here.
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0: 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Are you ready? It's the last one for the day. Then I'm out of them. Okay. Happy is the code word. H-A-P-P-Y. 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I love this song.
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0: keys that is me done for today. About to jump out of here. Don't forget to keep it locked here for the code words, which could drop at any time, to get in the running for our 100K payday. We've still got $20,000 left after 80 grand given away. The Hot Hits Hot 20 with Nick Kelly is coming up next. Have a good one. 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
17: Hey there, I'm Stephen Zoyce. A woman is in a critical condition after a shark attack at Coogee Beach in Sydney's east this morning. Believed to be in her 30s, she suffered serious arm and leg injuries after being pulled from the water by bystanders and surf rescue crews just before 11 a.m. Beaches along the coast there have since been closed. US President Donald Trump and Iran's foreign minister claim a peace deal is close. Mediators in Pakistan say the wording of the agreement's been reached. War has now dragged on for 3.5 months, with the global economy strained. Australia's Energy Minister Chris Bowen ruling out an extension of a cut to the fuel excise.
5: Prime Minister and Treasury have been very clear that we'll always examine the latest information, the latest situation, but our intention has been for it to come off at the end of the month, and that remains the plan.
17: And Elon Musk has become the world's first trillionaire after SpaceX made a spectacular debut on the stock market overnight.
15: I give SpaceX less than a 10% chance of succeeding at all.
18: Did you know that diabetes is Australia's fastest growing chronic condition? Over 300 Australians are diagnosed with the condition every day. Search Diabetes Australia to find out more.
17: Essendon's nightmare season has taken another hit, smashed by Melbourne at the home of footy in a game that got ugly faster than a servo pie in the sun. The D's have now gone 8-from-8 at the MCG this year, Stephen King's men dismantling the Bombers to the tune of 45 points. Defender Jake Lever telling Listener it was a mature display.
19: We had in our minds about what Essendon did to us last time we played them in Gather Round, and I felt like the boys just really come out. First half was fantastic. Third quarter, you know, they got a little bit of momentum, which is AFL footy these days, but I felt like we had a lot of composure.
20: Humans are social creatures and we need connection to feel good. 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
21: Late showers for the rest of today in Hobart. Tonight down to 8, and tomorrow mostly fine with a high of 13. And your music sorted with a curated playlist for every mood. 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

0: Sabrina Carpenter House Tour. This week's number 14 in the Hot Hits Hot 20. Stand by for the biggest hits of the week to continue. But in the meantime, we are still hanging out with one of Australia's new favourite DJs. 3 months ago, this dude was working full-time as a civil engineer in Melbourne. And now look at him.
1: What's up, guys? You're with Dean Turnley and you're on the Hot Hits with Nick and Lauren.
0: Talk to me about what's been going on since you quit that damn job. Where have you been? What have you done?
2: So much was going on while I was working, let alone after I was working. But yeah. I mean, Miami Music Week was the release. Got back from that. That was a whirlwind. That was a thing in itself. Got back, tune had gone number one, it was out released, streaming really well, and we kind of pulled together this Australian tour. I think we sold out, I'm only just thinking about this now, like over 2 weeks we sold out 8 shows across Australia.
0: Yeah.
2: While we were doing that, we were racing to put together the European tour and subsequently the American tour, which is coming out next week, I hope, which is really exciting.
0: That's in world tour status, dude.
2: Yeah, they're just mind-blowing.
0: I love what is happening for you at the moment, dude. It's really, really special. So I suppose the only question to ask now is how the f*** are you going to follow this song up?
2: Oh, man. Look, there's been years and years of work put into this, so we've got a privileged position to be able to perform to the world now, so I can do that, which will obviously showcase who I am as an artist and how I perform as an artist, which hopefully people can resonate with. And then there's production, which is going to be rolling on with that. I already had a massive catalogue of unreleased prior to that, and we've obviously, with the privilege of this position of not working full-time anymore, obviously had a lot more time in the studio now, so we've got every intention at the right time to release all of these songs that I have. I've been testing and have already been testing prior to this.
0: So I love it,
2: man. The fun's just starting.
0: You get a chance to do these things on your terms now, dude. You've set the foundation and it's all there. Do you ever, at the moment, have you had a chance to miss working? Do you miss, like, I know you're working, but do you miss your old job at all? I feel like sometimes, you know, it's so exciting, but sometimes you kind of miss, like, the inaneness of it.
2: I completely agree. I think work was pretty crazy enough as it was. Like, and I loved it, and I love the structure. I don't miss it, I'll be honest. Yeah. I don't miss it, but I guess the structure, the routine, being around people, getting up early, having a coffee, like, that's a great thing. Like, it's a fun thing that I really enjoyed. And to be honest, when I was leaving work, I was actually kind of scared. As silly as that sounds, but I do miss the structure and the routine, but it's something that's been instilled in me for 8 years, so it's just carried on. I'm still getting up early and I'm still doing the same things.
0: Man, I'm pumped for you. I can't wait to have a million conversations with you. I feel like it's a long relationship, brother. Thank you so much for your time, man. I really appreciate it. I'm really stoked to see what's happening for you, and can't wait to see how it continues to go.
2: Absolute pleasure. Thanks for having me.
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0: music like that always has a place on the Hot Hits Hot 20, and this week that place is number 11 for Olivia Dean and Sam Fender, Rain Me In. It's the perfect song as we get ready to play you the 10 biggest hits in the country on the Hot Hits Hot 20. They are coming up after brand new music for Olivia Rodrigo, who just dropped her brand new record, and it is brilliant from top to tail. We're going to play you one of our favourites off it. In the meantime,
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0: The latest in a long line of artists, producer K-Dot, that have asked the White House to stop using their music as the backing tracks to their ads for ICE agents.
3: Who have we had so far?
0: Oh, it's been pretty much everyone.
3: Yeah.
0: He basically seems to target people that he knows he'll get a rise out of and put them in the background. I say he's got a media team around him as well. The latest is Ariana Grande. They put her song Bye in the background of a compilation of people being arrested and deported from the country.
3: Right,
0: Very normal place. In response, she's issued a statement, and by a statement, she's written a comment on the post saying, please do not ever use my music in relation to this barbaric, inhumane, heinous nonsense, F ICE. Now, what I love is the savage way that she's managed to get it taken down. She hasn't had the video taken down, because that's hard to do.
3: I was wondering how they go about that.
0: So instead of getting the video taken down, she's removed the sound from being able to be used on TikTok and Instagram.
3: Wow.
0: Full stop. So the video's just silent now.
3: Wow.
0: Amazing, amazing way to do it.
3: Because I was wondering that. Like, obviously you can't have control over someone else's, what someone else posts.
0: Yeah.
3: So I suppose you can report it, but at the end of the day,
0: it's up to TikTok, exactly. It's up to the algorithm whether it actually gets taken down. So you bet if you own the song that you put up, you can get that one taken down.
3: I wonder if she's the first person to do that.
0: I think in terms of, like, the White House uses, yeah, probably. The others just issue a statement and say stop using it. They don't actually do anything about it.
3: Yeah.
0: It's like how he plays YMCA at every one of his rallies, Trump. And they're like, to stop using our song.
3: I thought they did a performance at one of his things
0: They did, and then they regretted it. They said that they regretted causing division, et cetera, et cetera. There's a lot going on with the village people. We're going to do a whole deep dive on that one.
3: Tune in on Monday.
0: Yeah, your home of village people. The Hot Hits.
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0: Drop it. Yeah, every night on our show, we are here usually Monday to Thursday, 7 till 10 p.m. We play a hot drop. Hottest new music you need to hear every single night. With the hot 20, we play you the best of the week. Just dropped brand new Olivia Rodrigo album. It is brilliant from top to tail, and it's crazy to think how far this artist has come from a song like Driver's License. Stopped everyone in their tracks in 2020.

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0: currently riding in a WRX listening to that song. That sounds good in a WRX, wouldn't it?
1: I could hear it through the bass of a subwoofer in a WRX.
0: Yeah, even if you're just riding in whatever other car. I didn't mean for him to sing. It was meant to be a loop. Here we go again. Even if you're riding in some other car and there's WRX next to you,
1: yeah,
0: and you can hear the bass kind of coming out of that. Boom, boom, yeah. Boom, boom, boom. Yeah, that is Justin Bieber, of course. That is Speed Demon. This week's number four, the Hot Hits Hot 20 play, and the 20 biggest tunes of the week.
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0: That means three tunes to go, and they are three absolute monster tracks. Two come to you from artist called Olivia. The other one is an artist called Josh. The variety on this show, man. It's the battle of the Olivias. Dean versus Rodrigo, or will a boy from Queensland with a penchant for remixing huge songs from the 90s come out on top? I'm talking about Josh Fawaz taking on Madonna's Like a Prayer. The answer is on the other side of this as the Hot Hits Hot 20 returns.
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23: Hey, Jess Rouse here. Police divers have recovered the body of a girl who went missing in Sydney's Inner West. A search for the 7-year-old started after her father's body was found floating near a boat drifting in the water yesterday. The boat is being forensically examined. Police say they're looking into whether it was an accident or intentional. The New South Wales Surf Life Saving CEO is calling for CASA to allow shark surveillance drones to be flown at Coogee Beach. It comes after a 35-year-old woman was attacked by a huge shark yesterday. Drones haven't been allowed to be flown at Coogee to keep an eye out for sharks as it's in the flight path of commercial airlines. Steve Pearce is calling for that to change. The government is providing consular support to a family whose 9-year-old daughter was shot in Pakistan. Local media say the West Australian family were mistaken for robbers police had been chasing. Police opened fire on the rental car they were travelling in. Briefly, the Energy Minister says the fuel excise will be coming to an end and the royals have watched the annual trooping of the colours.
24: Clean clothes, a warm shower, a conversation. 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
23: Sydney has drawn level with Adelaide's Fremantle on points after a win against Port Adelaide. The Swans left it late once again, trailing by 20 points in the second quarter, but managed to kick 9-6 in the second half to run out the 93-90 winners. Isaac Heaney was the leading ball winner with 30 disposals. In the other games, yesterday it was another home game for the Eagles, who lost in a close one with the Kangaroos, going down 73-74. And in the earlier game, Melbourne demolished Essendon at 95-50.
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27: Today in Hobart, mostly fine with a top of 13. Tonight, down to 4. And tomorrow, mostly cloudy with a high again of 13. 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
10: 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Yeah, you know me. Get out with LPP. Yeah, you know me. Get out with LPP. Or Passenger Princess. Windows down, volume up kind of music. Kiss me and the light drop dead. 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
21: Hey, Jess Rouse here. The New South Wales government has announced an $8.3 million package to support the Jewish and Bondi communities 6 months on from the horrific event. It includes $2 million for a permanent memorial and money for long-term well-being and recovery. Police divers have recovered the body of a girl who went missing in Sydney's inner west. A search for the seven-year-old started after her father's body was found floating near a boat drifting in the water. The boat is being forensically examined and police say they're looking into whether it was an accident, intentional or domestic violence related. Overseas, the Strait of Hormuz could reopen as soon as today. Donald Trump has said on social media a deal to end the fighting in Iran is scheduled to be signed within the next day. He said if that happens, the key trade route will be open again for everyone. And the royal family has appeared on the balcony of Buckingham Palace for the annual Trooping of the Colour Flypast. It marked King Charles's fourth birthday as monarch.
22: Research shows that regularly eating ultra-processed foods can increase your risk of developing type 2 diabetes by 53%. 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
21: It's to San Francisco today for day three of the FIFA World Cup. Qatar and Switzerland are right now head-to-head in the first game of the day. Switzerland were dominant in the first half and led 1-0 at half-time. Later, it's to New Jersey Stadium for Group C's turn with Brazil facing Morocco, then to Boston for the Haiti vs Scotland matchup. The Socceroos face Turkey in Vancouver, the Savo. And Sydney has drawn level with ladder leaders Fremantle on points after a win against Port Adelaide. The Swans did leave it late once again, trailing by 20 points in the second quarter, but managed to kick 9 goals in the second half to run out the 93-90 winners.
23: Arrive alive. 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
24: This is Heat Weather.
25: Today in Hobart, mostly fine with a top of 13. Tonight, down to 4. And tomorrow, mostly cloudy with a high again of 13. 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
15: Hey, Jess Rouse here. Tragedy for a family in Sydney yesterday with a father and his daughter found dead. Police were called to the Inner West when a man's body was found floating near a boat in the water. A search for the 7-year-old who was with him sadly ended with her body being found late yesterday. Officers say the mother has been notified and is being supported. The New South Wales Surf Lifesaving CEO is calling for CASA to allow shark surveillance drones to be flown at Coogee Beach. It comes after a 35-year-old woman was attacked by a huge shark yesterday. Drones haven't been allowed to be flown at Coogee to keep an eye out, as is in the flight path of commercial airlines. Steve Pearce is calling for that to change. Fuel could be back to being expensive by the end of the month. Energy Minister Chris Bowen has confirmed the excise was only ever temporary. We could see prices rise by 30 cents or more by the new financial year. Meantime, the US president says a deal to end the war with Iran could be signed within the next day. And a funding package announced 6 months on from the Bondi terror attack.
16: Every load of laundry is a fresh start. 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
15: Sydney has drawn level with ladder leaders Fremantle on points after a win against Port Adelaide. The Swans left it late once again, trailing by 20 points in the second quarter, but managed to kick 9-6 in the second half to run out the 93-90 winners. Isaac Heaney was the leading ball winner with 30 disposals. In the other games yesterday, it was another home game for the Eagles, who lost in a close one with the Kangaroos going down 73-74. In the early game, Melbourne demolished Essendon.
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18: Today in Hobart, mostly fine with a top of 13. Tonight, down to 4. And tomorrow, mostly cloudy with a high again of 13. 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

0: Olivia Rodrigo. The Cure is my favorite song on the album. It's just me coming to terms with things that I wanted to be fixed about myself or things that I thought that love would solve. And it, lo and behold, it didn't. 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
20: Hey, Jess Rouse here. Police divers have recovered the body of a girl who went missing in Sydney's Inner West yesterday. A search for the 7-year-old started after her father's body was found floating near a boat drifting in the water. The boat is being forensically examined and police say they're looking into whether it was an accident or intentional. Fuel could be back to being expensive by the end of the month. Energy Minister Chris Bowen has confirmed the fuel excise was only ever temporary. We could see prices rise by 30 cents or more by the new financial year. Meantime, the US president says a deal to end the war with Iran could be signed within the next day. A new support package has been announced 6 months on from the Bondi terror attack. $8.3 million has been announced by the state government. It'll go towards a permanent memorial, wellbeing and recovery programs, and $1 million for the Jewish Board of Deputies to ensure ongoing support. And beaches along Sydney's eastern suburbs remain shut today after yesterday's horrific shark attack.
21: Did you know that diabetes is Australia's fastest growing chronic condition? Over 300 Australians are diagnosed with the condition every day. Search Diabetes Australia to find out more.
20: A huge crowd in San Francisco this morning for the FIFA World Cup clash. Nearly 68,000 people packed into the stadium to watch Qatar draw with Switzerland. Two more games after this, and then we get to watch the Socceroos in action this afternoon. They're facing Turkey. To the AFL, Sydney drew level with ladder leaders Fremantle on points after a win against Port Adelaide yesterday. It was another home game for the Eagles, who lost in a close one with the Kangaroos going down 73-74 in the other game. A couple more matches this weekend. Richmond take on the Lions in Hobart, and St Kilda go head-to-head with the Giants.
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24: Today in Hobart, mostly fine with a top of 13. Tonight, down to 4. And tomorrow, mostly cloudy with a high again of 13. 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
1: 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But Gemma on 131060, you were lucky enough to see him last time live. 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
1: 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Turn up the
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13: Good morning, I'm Lauren Howarth. There are concerns Aussies will panic buy fuel again. The federal government's moving ahead with plans to end its cut to the fuel excise, with prices at the Bowser to rise by 32 cents a litre. It's as the US and Iran appear close to signing a peace deal. Nationals MP David Littleproud's told Nine there won't be relief straight away if they do come to an agreement.
14: The reality is there'll be a long tail. We're at the end of a supply chain here, and it will take time for that to follow through into our prices.
13: A more than $8 million support package has been announced 6 months on from the Bondi Beach terror attack. Some of the money will go towards a permanent memorial to honour the 15 innocent lives lost. Shadow Home Affairs Minister John O'Dunham's retiring from politics before the end of the year. And the Socceroos will kick off their World Cup campaign against Turkey today. They'll be looking to qualify for the knockout stages of the tournament for the third time.
1: Clean clothes, a warm shower, a conversation. 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Volunteer or donate today at orangesky.org.au.
13: Swans coach Dean Cox has praised his team's effort after their 3-point comeback win over Port Adelaide.